0: did it the way.
1: Okay, what's another way?
0: 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Let me try your way. Try
1: 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Well, how do you do it? I don't know. It's just...
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Cool. Cool. To earth.

Booker T, James Brown. Jimmy Smith at the console, so with the girls, Aretha, Shaka Khan, the So Solid Gold, Cisco, Estani, and La Belle too. People's the road with Woody and you, Bob Dylan. A million, see a silver tone. Guitars heard the lick, 'cause your new

Nee, gar nicht, das ist schön. It's like you and your baby got nasty, cut off and left alone. Now making eyes on the city bus again. Now you got ink spots on your page again. Grandma cooks a blueberry pie. Little sister got a boyfriend, yeah. It's like smoking the right, the final rights, the vinyl rides, cruise music, cruise.

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Something called controlling hearts and get together drops. If you work too hard and you need a little rest, try my easy life rub or put some of my boss fix jazz in your breakfast. 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

They call me Dr. John, known as a night tripper. 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

wall water if your neighbors give you trouble. 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

0: it to work.
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0: 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Let me try your way. Try
1: it. Well, how do you do it? 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
0: 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Just sing it once more, baby.
1: Let's see how the last line goes so I relate into it.

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